She'll be all right. No riding shining armored knight. She will save herself this time. And in fact, tonight, she did confirm. The cold never lasts, my darling. It just teaches the heart how to...

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7: We have made it to a Thursday. It is Nightly with Jaden Tyler as we get ready for the 3-day holiday 4th of July weekend. Hopefully you have tomorrow off. Jaden, I will be here. Jade, huge night for the men's U.S. soccer team. They survived in advance in the World Cup, beating Bosnia 2-0 last night.
8: Tyler, I love when whenever we score, I need to start hugging every stranger in the bar. Everybody loves everybody. Team USA, let's go.
7: That's right. They advanced to the round of 16 for the first time since 2002. They'll take on Belgium, Monday night, 8 o'clock in Seattle. It's going to be a fun time.

0: breakfast. My thing is, Tyler, how do these people do it? Like, what are some of the record numbers that we've seen other people win? Because I sometimes have to look away.
1: Well, it's the MVP. It's the GOAT, Joey Chestnut. He's back at it again. He's the 17-time champion. He's returning after a one-year absence. He ate 70.5 hot dogs and buns last year.
0: Please tell me you said 17 and not 70.
1: 70.5 hot dogs and buns last year.
0: My God. Tyler, do you think that they go for days without eating so that they can be, and scarf it down like they're eating their first meal in a long time? Or do you think that they're just built different?
1: I think they're built different. They're competitive eaters. So they do this year round, whether if it's hot dogs, it could be wings, it could be burgers, it could be pizza. I think they've trained their stomach to hold up all the food in there. So he's going for the 18th title in the history.
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0: It is Nightly with Jaden Tyler, a busy travel weekend, a lot of people hitting the roads, a lot of road tripping, and Jade, we got some good news for people.
1: Please tell me we've got some free parks lined up for the weekend.
0: Yeah, if you're an Amazon Prime customer, you can get up to 50 cents per gallon on one fill up to 20 gallons from July 2nd. 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How do

0: It's Nightly with Jade and Tyler, and there are levels to this parasocial-ish. Tyler, did I just see what I thought I saw?
1: Are you talking about people are buying graves next to their favorite celebrities?
0: Look, this is terrifying. I mean, that's, Tyler, this is nuts. Like, I have no comment.
1: I mean, think about it. It's like the ultimate fan club for the afterlife. People are buying graves next to their favorite celebrities. Like, one Marilyn Monroe fan paid $195,000 to be next to her in her final resting place.
0: This is crazy to me. When you told us that Spotify was making urns so you could play, you know, your loved one's favorite music long after they were gone, right there with their cremated remains, I thought that was crazy. But wanting to be next to these celebs that have been gone for decades is nuts. Can you imagine? Actually, I don't want to speak anyone into existence, but I got a feeling some people are listening and their ears are perked up like, you know what? I want to be laid down next to so-and-so. Creepy.
1: At a Hollywood Forever Cemetery in Los Angeles, burial spots started around $200,000 and can go as high as $600 million to be next to your favorite celebrity.
0: Why is it so expensive to die? This is crazy. Why would you want to pay?

0: It's Nightly with Jade and Tyler. And at this point, you know, Tyler, I was at Universal Studios last week, and all I could think was, why are these tickets paper? Everything in the world is digital. When was the last time we had got a paper ticket for a concert? Can't tell you when. I'm just like, at this point, why are our IDs, our wallets, our driver's licenses, any sort of ticket, why is everything not digital? I think it's because they want us to lose it so we can pay for it.
1: You know, I went to Alex Warren a couple weekends ago, and my tickets were under will call, and that was the first time I got an actual physical ticket. I was like, that's kind of awesome. Nostalgic this is.
0: Right? It is nice to have a little memorabilia to tuck away so you can show your kids in the future.
1: Well, if you're going to be flying this summer, maybe a little summer getaway, Google Wallet. Yeah, suck it, Apple. Google Wallet makes TSA touchless ID available at 65 airports. So digital licenses are here.
0: This is what we've been waiting for. Every time I need to pull it out, I'm fumbling for it. Can't find it in the smallest little crack of my purse or pocket. So yeah, I need that double tap and pull it up.
1: Yeah, Android users. Yeah, what up, Green Bubbles? Oh, Apple, and your blue, you can have your blue bubble. Because Google Wallet, Android users can now add a digital ID using a U.S. passport, and they can save it in their Google Wallet opt-in for eligible trips and use facial recognition to move through security lanes without even pulling out an ID. 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
0: Damn it.
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0: KQST, Sedona, Prescott, Flagstaff, broadcasting out of the Culver Studios. And yes, someone definitely spilled custard on the console. Here we go again.
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3: Tyler, the amount of conspiracy theories, inside scoop, boots on the ground reporting that is happening around Taylor and Travis's possible wedding. I mean, you and I debated some conspiracies ourselves yesterday. I don't even know what to think.
4: Yeah, we might be less than 24 hours away from the future Mrs. Taylor Kelce. Who knows? There might even be a rehearsal dinner going on right now. But let's go to our boots on the ground, our insider, Becca Berger. Let's find out what she has.
3: It's coming up next on Nightly with Jaden Tyler. For just a

0: Nightly with Jade and Tyler, and if there's a rumor, a clue, a private jet, a suspicious flower arrangement, or just a guest list floating around the internet right now, the Swifties are already investigating it.
1: Yeah, and somehow Becca Berger, our insider, is always three steps ahead of them.
0: That's right. She's our resident Swiftie with boots on the ground, and she's joining us right now for the latest on Taylor Travis and the wedding rumors taking over the holiday weekend.
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3: Hey, it's Becca Berger live from Swiftie Central. Things are heating up in and around Madison Square Garden as Taylor Swift's car

Taylor Swift's ex, Harry Styles, receiving an invite. Plus, Donna Kelsey was seen touching down in New York City ahead of the big wedding. And if you've been following the timeline, apparently there's a rehearsal dinner there tonight and then the big wedding.

0: It appears by its own numbers, the U.S. government seems insolvent. It's reported that the Treasury shows about $6 trillion in assets and over $47 trillion in liabilities. Add it all up, and it looks like the U.S. owes more than $130 trillion it doesn't have. If that were a family, they'd earn $52,000 a year, spend $73,000, and already be more than $1 million underwater. Any accountant would call that insolvent. 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

0: It's Nightly with Jade and Tyler, and although I'm going to be vicariously living through many people's stories out on the lake and at the airport as they're headed to their next destination this weekend, I will not envy those TSA lines, Tyler.
1: Yeah, travel is going to be breaking records this weekend. AAA predicts 72.2 million people will be traveling this upcoming 4th of July holiday week, and they say today is the heaviest traffic, so if you haven't left yet, you still might be okay. They say 85% of us are going to be hitting the roads this week, despite gas prices reaching four-year highs. Another 5.85 million will cross the country in a plane.

0: We are full blood America right now. It is Nightly with Jaden Tyler with 4th of July weekend coming up and the men's U.S. soccer team advancing to the round of 16 for the first time since 2002. It's been a minute since we've been this far in the World Cup, Jade.
1: This is the wildest, most proud weekend we've had yet. 4th of July, America's birthday. USA wins. What's next?
0: So I'll tell you what's next. Unfortunately, not good news for the United States because they lost one of their best, if not the best player, Baldwin, to a red card. Jade, a red card is he automatically got ejected from last night's game, and now he's suspended for the next match. And he's the one that scored a goal last night, and he's been on fire, so we won't have him Monday night against Belgium in Seattle.
1: Damn. It's pretty crazy when you're watching the game and you're like, not they got a whole other player that's out there on the team besides us. So kind of sucks, but hopefully it won't be too much of a hindrance as we look forward to next week.

0: Now, I don't know whose side I'm taking here, Jade. It's Nightly with Jade and Tyler, and a woman dumps boyfriend after he criticizes her eyebrow piercing.
1: Uh-oh. I need more details before I can decide whose side I'm on.
0: Well, a woman says she broke up with her boyfriend after he repeatedly criticized her new nose piercing and made her feel bad about changing her appearance. She said he kept telling her the piercing looked unattractive and pressured her to remove it, even though it was something she had wanted for a long time.
1: Tyler, this is tricky because, I mean, if you're not into your person having their own self-expression and you're going to continue to make comments about it, to me, it's just not even giving compatible. That's like wishing that somebody you date did not have the tattoos they have. Like, sure, you can remove the piercings, but the hole's already there. And why would somebody want to kind of mute and tone down what they consider their own self-expression? I don't know about this one.
0: I don't know. I might have the guy's back on this because he met her without the nose piercing. Like, if he wanted to find a girl with a nose piercing, he wouldn't be with her in the first place. He'd find a girl with a nose piercing.
1: Ooh, you know what? I love that we keep it interesting. I love when we both are standing on our different sides. So now it's time for you guys to chime in. Whose side are you feeling? Who do you understand best and resonate with? 855-NIGHT-JT. Hit us with a text right now.
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And this town's lost its faith. Our colors will fade eventually. 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Oh my, my, oh my, my love, I take one look at you, you're taking me out.

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1: Are y'all ready?

0: You know, we were doing so well, Jade, during the World Cup, how all these host cities, we've been treating everybody with respect and love until now.
1: Man, what now?
0: This is why we can't have nice things. Freddie, LA7, the guy who's gone viral, Ella Langley meeting her backstage, JJ Watt, Gordon Ramsay, we talked about yesterday, he deactivated his main social media accounts.
1: Wait a minute. Do you think this was a part of the mission? Like, is he supposed to go ghost after all this since he's kept his identity revealed, or is...
0: Well, because he went viral, you know what we do. You know social media here in the United States. He's probably not used to that. He's like, we can't have any nice thing on the internet. Somebody's always ruining something. Others can't enjoy, you know, others having fun and living their best life. They always want to take us down.
1: It's so freaky how people will build somebody up so high, and then at the height of at the height of the excitement and the fun, they're going to get killed and brought down, which is crazy to me because remember yesterday I was like, Tyler, do you think that it's a safety thing that he's, you know, concealing his identity? And it's like, we don't know. Maybe he just wanted to never expose his online persona. It could have been dangerous for him to return back home and to be a target. You know, who knows? People might think that he got money out of it somehow and he could get robbed. You just don't freaking know. But I hate that we've been having so much fun. He was like the ambassador of the FIFA World Cup. And now he's disappeared off the face of the earth. You think he's going to make a return or take a little break?
0: No, I think we scared him away. I think we did what the U.S. does and scare people.
1: Damn.
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0: chat. It's Nightly with Jade and Tyler, and I'm not going to lie. Why does the room get so awkwardly silent and tense when somebody introduces themselves and they're like, hi, I'm Karen.
1: Jade, I'm so glad your mom named you Jade, and then it's not the Karen and Tyler show, because we'd be getting a lot of hate online.
0: Isn't that crazy that the name has such a connotation around it now? They're like, people are like, hi, I'm Karen, but I'm not one of those.
1: According to a new survey, here are the first names that are judged the most. Like Karen, we just talked about Chad, Donald, John, and Damian. Can you imagine if my name was Chad and you were Karen? It's the Karen and Chad show.
0: Oh, baby, our DMs would be getting lit up.

0: At this point, Benson Boone's just showing off and making all guys look terrible. Did you see the music video of the new song you're about to hear? He's got like an 18-pack. Like, his abs are ridiculous.
1: I'm crying. Both him and Alex are just like super cut up, is giving Tarzan and Jane. And I'm like, I'm excited to hear the song. This is the first time we're going to be playing The Time of My Life, new Benson Boone. And I don't know what to think yet. I've only seen the pictures from this hot music video.
0: Yeah, he's definitely making me want to go to the gym after the show tonight. I don't even have one ab. He's got 18.

0: It's Nightly with Jade and Tyler. I'm just trying to figure out what's going on in North Carolina. Are they known for like ghost tours and spooky things?
1: I mean, I'm not a history buff, but you got to think on that coast, like the Carolina coast, a lot of wars were fought. You know, that's why we're celebrating on Saturday because, well, you became independent. Well, I'm wondering if you would do this, Jade. There is, they're calling this the world's most dangerous hotel. It's 35 miles out in the Atlantic Ocean. It's called the Frying Pan Tower, and it sits 35 miles off the coast of North Carolina. And it's surrounded by shark-filled waters, and it's right in the middle of hurricane territory.
0: Oh, my God, Tyler. I'm looking at a picture. Who would stay here?
1: Yeah, guests are lifted 80 feet into the air on a platform, and once you get there, you're stuck until a boat or helicopter comes to get you.
0: Absolutely not.
1: The tower sleeps up to 12 people and has 8 bedrooms, hot showers, Wi-Fi, a full kitchen. You can even go fishing and snorkeling. A 3-night stay is around only $600 per person. That's not too bad.
0: Well, Tyler... It's because nobody wants to do it. I don't know if you ever grew up reading the Series of Unfortunate Events books by Lemony Snicket. There was literally a book about a house that looked just like this, and I thought that was fiction. To see that this is a real thing, I don't know. The book might have written it after this. You guys have got to Google the Frying Pan Tower. Are you staying or not?
1: If I can get 11 other people together, you know, it's a big party. Unless we got to, like, Lord of Our Flies and, like,
0: right.
1: Every man for himself.
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0: 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And yes, someone definitely spilled custard on the console again.
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7: You know, now we are less than 24 hours. Taylor Swift, Travis Kelce could be married 15 hours from now. It's Nightly with Jaden Tyler. And if you and your group chat have been talking about Taylor and Travis all week, don't go anywhere.
8: That's right, because we've got Becca Berger with boots on the ground and the latest buzz surrounding the most talked about rumored wedding of the summer. She's coming up next.

0: Somewhere right now, a Swiftie is zooming into a blurry photo looking for evidence.
1: Look, they'll find Easter eggs anywhere, so I don't doubt that they could pull something out of there. But Tyler, Becca Berger has already done the homework for us. She's tracking every single twist in the Taylor and Travis story leading into this rumored wedding this weekend.
0: Yeah, let's bring her in, our favorite boots on the ground Swiftie correspondent, Becca Berger.
2: Taylor and Travis tie the knot.
3: Hey, it's Becca Berger reporting live from Swiftie Central, taking a little break from all of the wedding details to share with you that this week, ahead of their wedding, Taylor Swift and Travis Kelce donated $26 million to charities across the country. That includes 9 food banks, 7 educational programs, 3 children's hospitals, and an animal cruelty organization. $26 million from Travis and Taylor, doing a lot of good ahead of their rumored wedding this week. That's the latest from Swiftie Central. I'm Becca Berger.
1: Thank you so much, Becca Berger, for keeping us in the loop so we don't have to spend 6 hours scrolling through fan theories tonight.
0: Although, let's be honest, some of us still will, especially if you don't have to work tomorrow. Becca, thanks for checking in.

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0: Tyler, I'm not going to lie. You have a great PA voice. I would love to hear you host one of these big, you know, arena games or matches. So can we get a good goal to set us up for the weekend? I need to feel the energy.
1: Yeah, I'll get you a good one. Let's see here.
2: Baldwin's got the ball. He shoots. Goal!
0: I feel like I'm in it.
2: USA, big win last night, taking down Bosnia 2-0. Nil means zero, Jade. Just giving you a little soccer lingo.
0: Thank you.
2: Nil tennis as well. I don't know. Anyways, USA soccer, they will take on Belgium. So no eating waffles this weekend, Jade. No waffles.
0: Okay, noted.
2: All right. Belgium is up next for the USA Monday night in Seattle, 8 o'clock Eastern time.

0: Tyler, do you ever think about how different you might be if you grew up in a different place? Like, I was born in Houston. You're a Chicago native. What if we were still there? Who would we be?
1: Good question. I don't know. Yeah, but those two cities aren't on this list of America's brainiest cities that was just revealed by Wallet Hub.
0: Ooh, what's tea?
1: Well, this new study says Ann Arbor, Michigan is officially America's smartest city, with nearly 60% of adults holding a bachelor's degree and almost one in three earning an advanced degree. So Ann Arbor, shout out to our Michigan friends that listen to the show, is the smartest city in the country.
0: Wow.
1: The rest of the top five, if you're wondering, Durham, North Carolina, San Jose, the Washington area, in Madison, Wisconsin, all looked really good in the survey.

0: I'm not going to lie, Tyler. I'm living for every little conspiracy theory that's being thrown out on the web right now surrounding Taylor and Travis this weekend. Of course, we're going to talk about it. It's the biggest hot topic of the year, probably. But T, you think they may have already tied the knot and that MSG may end up being like some huge fan pop-up party? I mean, we talked yesterday about some of the people clocking vendors having made stuff already in the past. What are your predictions?
1: I don't know. I was thinking about this in my 20 plus years in radio. I don't think I've ever talked about anything more than this subject right here. This is probably, I don't know, a couple decades in the works. Like, I don't think there'll be anything bigger than it. Like, can you think of anything bigger, especially somebody getting married this big?
0: No, I'm not even kidding. Yesterday when I was driving around, I was like, it literally feels like we're preparing for our first royal wedding. Every single news station, every radio station, every media outlet, every blog is going to cover this. And I'm just like, Taylor, damn, can you feel it? I know she feels it, but it's just wild.
1: Yeah, tomorrow at this time, they could already be married and on their way to like their second, third party in Rhode Island. Who knows?
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6: We have made it to a Thursday. It is Nightly with Jade and Tyler as we get ready for the 3-day holiday 4th of July weekend. Hopefully you have tomorrow off. Jade and I will be here. Jade, huge night for the men's U.S. soccer team. They survived in advance in the World Cup, beating Bosnia 2-0 last night.
7: Tyler, I love when whenever we score, I need to start hugging every stranger in the bar. Everybody loves everybody. Team USA, let's go.
6: That's right. They advanced to the round of 16 for the first time since 2002. They'll take on Belgium, Monday night, 8 o'clock in Seattle. It's going to be a fun time.

0: It's Nightly with Jade and Tyler. And is it a tradition, like, at this time of the year that the Nathan's Hot Dog Eating Contest happens? Does it always happen around this time of summer?
1: Yeah, it's every 4th of July on Coney Island. The 2026 Nathan's Famous Hot Dog Eating Contest will take place on Saturday, July 4th, around 11 a.m.
0: What a way to start the day. That's a wild breakfast. My thing is, Tyler, how do these people do it? Like, what are some of the record numbers that we've seen other people win? Because I sometimes have to look away.
1: Well, it's the MVP. It's the GOAT, Joey Chestnut. He's back at it again. He's the 17-time champion. He's returning after a one-year absence. He ate 70.5 hot dogs and buns last year.
0: Please tell me you said 17 and not 70.
1: 70.5 hot dogs and buns last year.
0: My God. Tyler, do you think that they go for days without eating so that they can be, and scarf it down like they're eating their first meal in a long time? Or do you think that they're just built different?
1: I think they're built different. They're competitive eaters, so they do this year-round, whether if it's hot dogs, it could be wings, it could be burgers, it could be pizza. I think they've trained their stomach to hold up all the food in there. So he's going for the 18th title in the history.
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3: 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But now I'm speaking French. Tout ça.

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0: It is Nightly with Jaden Tyler, a busy travel weekend, a lot of people hitting the roads, a lot of road tripping, and Jade, we got some good news for people.
1: Please tell me we've got some free parks lined up for the weekend.
0: Yeah, if you're an Amazon Prime customer, you can get up to 50 cents per gallon on one fill up to 20 gallons from July 2nd. 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

0: It's Nightly with Jade and Tyler, and there are levels to this parasocial-ish. Tyler, did I just see what I thought I saw?
1: Are you talking about people are buying graves next to their favorite celebrities?
0: Look, this is terrifying. I mean, that's, Tyler, this is nuts. Like, I don't have no comment.
1: I mean, think about it. It's like the ultimate fan club for the afterlife. People are buying graves next to their favorite celebrities. Like, one Marilyn Monroe fan paid $195,000 to be next to her in her final resting place.
0: This is crazy to me. When you told us that Spotify was making urns so you could play, you know, your loved one's favorite music long after they were gone, right there with their cremated remains, I thought that was crazy. But wanting to be next to these celebs that have been gone for decades is nuts. Can you imagine? Actually, I don't want to speak anyone into existence, but I got a feeling some people are listening and their ears are perked up like, you know what? I want to be laid down next to so-and-so. Creepy.
1: At a Hollywood Forever Cemetery in Los Angeles, burial spots started around $200,000 and can go as high as $600 million to be next to your favorite celebrity.
0: Why is it so expensive to die? This is crazy. Why would you want to pay that on your way out? Thank you for dinner.

0: It's Nightly with Jade and Tyler. And at this point, you know, Tyler, I was at Universal Studios last week, and all I could think was, why are these tickets paper? Everything in the world is digital. When was the last time we had got a paper ticket for a concert? Can't tell you when. I'm just like, at this point, why are our IDs, our wallets, our driver's licenses, any sort of ticket, why is everything not digital? I think it's because they want us to lose it so we can pay for it.
1: You know, I went to Alex Warren a couple weekends ago, and my tickets were under will call, and that was the first time I got an actual physical ticket. I was like, that's kind of awesome. How nostalgic this is.
0: Right? It is nice to have a little memorabilia to tuck away so you can show your kids in the future.
1: Well, if you're going to be flying this summer, maybe a little summer getaway, Google Wallet. 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
0: This is what we've been waiting for. 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Can't find it in the smallest little crack of my purse or pocket. 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
1: Yeah, Android users. Yeah, what up, Green Bubbles? Oh, Apple, and your blue. 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
0: Damn it.
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4: 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It appears by its own numbers, the U.S. government seems insolvent. 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

0: 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And yes, someone definitely spilled custard on the console again.
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And yes, someone definitely spilled custard on the console again.

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3: I used to think about immature things. 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Is this really your real phone number?
4: Some of y'all go get washed. 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

C-H. You f***ing with niggas that's thinking they cuter than you. 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

can't go back in time. But we can make you feel like you're back in time. 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

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And yes, someone definitely spilled custard on the console again. Hold on. Delicious.

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10: 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It's showtime.
11: Good morning. Welcome to Friday. Brian and Becca stepping in on this 4th of July Eve. Good morning, Becca.
12: Good morning, Brian.
11: And a reminder that fireworks are illegal in the state of Arizona.
12: Yeah. Yeah. Thank goodness. If I saw any fireworks stands out there, I was going to police them.
11: Right. Leave that to the professionals. But we are excited to go into our long 4th of July weekend. We know a lot of people have today off. We're taking off Monday because we can.
12: Yeah. There.
11: So there. We'll work Friday.
12: I got the question of the day I'm asking everyone. How will you be celebrating tomorrow? If you don't have any plans, you can make some with us at myradioplace.com/events. 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
11: All right, Becca, let's make this Friday official and kick it off with the first song of the day.
12: We're going to go with Gracie Abrams. That's so true. I could go and

0: 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Happy Friday, Becca.
1: Happy Friday, Ryan.
0: Today, the 4th of July Eve.
1: Happy 4th of July Eve. I'm so excited for the weekend.
0: I'm really excited to go into the weekend, too. Today is Chocolate Wafer Day.
1: Yes,
0: wafers,
1: absolutely.
0: Delicious. I think a little underrated. I don't find them everywhere. I don't have them very often.
1: I don't appreciate them enough in my life. I think I need to up my chocolate wafer intake.
0: If we can find some red, white, and blue wafers this weekend.
1: That would be delicious.
0: Seems like they got to be out there. Mm-hmm. Today, drive your Corvette to work. Did you bring the vet today?
1: Absolutely. It's right out front. It's an invisible Corvette that is shaped like a Hyundai Kona.
0: It's also Eat Your Beans Day.
1: Woohoo!
0: And Fried Clams Day. Have you ever tried a fried clam?
1: I don't think I have, but how much different could it be from calamari?
0: I think most fried things kind of taste the same, right?
1: Right. Like French fries.
0: Ready for the dad joke of the day?
1: Hit me.
0: I love I told you this, Becca.
1: What?
0: But it was really close. I almost married our gardener.
1: Oh, no.
0: Yeah, we were really hitting it off in the end. She was just a little too rough around the hedges.
1: Oh, gosh.
0: The hedges.
1: I knew it was bad.
0: The hedges.
1: I knew it was bad. Good job, Brian. The delivery is always exceptional.
0: Well, thank you, Becca. What's the question of the day?
1: I'm asking everybody, what are you doing tomorrow for the 4th of July? Let us know your weekend plans on Facebook at the Q102.9. And if you don't have any plans, make some with us at myradioplace.com/events.
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0: 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Once again, a nice cool start throughout northern Arizona today. Will warm up, going to be sunny. Winds picking up, could gust

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1: Miles Smith at the Q102.9. Good morning. Happy Friday. Brian and Becca along with you. Good morning, Becca.
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1: Cristiano Ronaldo scored his first knockout goal of his World Cup career in the round of 32 as Portugal beat Croatia 2-1. I'd ask Beck, I was like, all right, soccer expert, I don't know what a knockout goal is.
2: He made his first goal in the knockout rounds of the World Cup.
1: Boom. Boom. I'm impressed, Becca.
2: Thank you. I watched the game yesterday, and it was great to see Cristiano Ronaldo get that goal. He got a few others, but they were calling offsides like it was candy yesterday.
1: That seems to almost be the underlying story of the World Cup, the replay of the offsides.
2: Mm-hmm. You got to know where to position your players, and you got to have that coach line you up correctly to execute the goals. So
1: I could see you being a soccer head coach.
2: Hey,
1: I never thought
2: you.
1: I'd say that.
2: Maybe for kids soccer. The U.S. victory against Bosnia on Wednesday night was the most watched soccer telecast in English language history with more than 24.4 million viewers, and I was one of them. It was great.
1: One day after the trade sent Jaylen Brown to the Philadelphia 76ers, I guess the Sixers now are interested in one Mr. LeBron James.
2: Oh.
1: They're attempting to pitch him to, hey, come play with the 76ers. Why not?
2: I don't see that happening. I don't know. If he went to the 76ers, I feel like Philadelphia would either like really embrace him and never let him leave, or they would not like that. I don't know. Diamondbacks, they start a new series with the Brewers at home today at Chase Stadium. Let's go, Diamondbacks.
1: Little afternoon 4th of July Eve baseball.
2: Yes, it's going to be an awesome weekend down there. And that's sports here at the Q, 102.9.
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1: Q102.9, good morning, happy Friday. Taking a look at your weather today, going to be sunny. Winds picking up this afternoon, could gust as high as 25 miles per hour today.
2: Flagstaff seeing a high of 82 degrees, Prescott at 90, and Cottonwood with a high of 98.
1: Getting a little warmer as we go through the 4th of July weekend.
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1: Looks like we'll get one. 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

0: Louis Capaldi, someone you loved at the Cuban 2.9. Welcome to Friday. Ryan and Becca along with you.
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1: Impractical Jokers is back later this month, and the new season 13 trailer features a surprise appearance by Alyssa Milano that leaves Sal Vulcano completely speechless. There's a running joke on that show that he absolutely loves her. I'm excited to see them get together on screen during a prank.
0: New in theaters this weekend, Minions and Monsters. That's going to be fun. And Young Washington.
1: I haven't heard anything about Young Washington. So that'll be one of the ones this summer that unfortunately won't be able to compete against the mega Minion and Monsters movie about to come out. Peacock is rolling out a packed July lineup, including the Love Island USA finale, new originals, and a special 4th of July programming tomorrow.
0: So, can we talk about Love Island and your experience with
1: it? Yes. Okay, y'all. My 16-year-old niece came over with her boyfriend this week, made me watch the newest episode of Love Island. What an episode it was. I'm hooked. I couldn't believe it.
0: So, I came home one day to my daughter and wife watching Love Island, and found out it was too much for me. Too intense.
1: Oh, you're not into it?
0: Couldn't handle it.
1: I mean, it's
0: a lot going on.
1: I'm here for the awesomely just dumb quotes that come out of these people's mouths and the bad haircuts on the men. Where is the barber on that set, man?
0: This is why I shave my head, because
1: Brian,
0: Becca is so harsh on hairstyles on men.
1: And some of those guys could really do with your look. They could rock it.
0: That's your entertainment news. 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
8: Yavapai Broadcasting News, I'm Paul David. The National Weather Service in Flagstaff says high pressure will slowly move in from the southeast over the holiday weekend, and moisture will slowly begin to move into the state. Precipitation chances are minimal at this time and mostly focused over the White Mountains into next week. Highs today will range from the low 80s in Flagstaff to the low 90s in the Quad City area, the mid to upper 90s in Sedona and the Verde Valley. A man wanted for a kidnapping and sexual assault that occurred in Cottonwood on May 20th is awaiting extradition from Nevada. Cottonwood police say 39-year-old Joshua Severance was indicted by the Yavapai County Grand Jury on July 2nd on several charges, including three counts of sexual assault, two counts each of kidnapping and attempt to commit sexual assault, sexual extortion, assault, and sexual abuse. The crime occurred near the intersection of West Highway 89A and 12th Street. Northbound Highway 87 was closed for a period of time yesterday due to another roadside fire. The blaze was reported Thursday afternoon near the Highway 188 junction. Forward progress in the fire was stopped and the highway was reopened. Tonto National Forest says the Sycamore Fire north of Globe is now 91% contained with 11,939 acres burned. Officials say fire activity is limited to smoldering within the interior of the blaze, which was started by lightning back on June 15th. This is the final update for the Sycamore Fire. Today, the fire transitions from the Type 3 team back to the Tonto National Forest. The area remains closed to the public. The Sedona Planning and Zoning Commission meeting scheduled for next Tuesday has been canceled. And the Greater Flagstaff Region Community Wildfire Protection Plan Core Team will hold a public meeting next Wednesday at the Hub at Posse Grounds Park in Sedona. The meeting will be from 5 to 8 p.m. The team will discuss and take comments on the updated plan. The plan looks at wildfire risks across the area and what can be done to address them. Links to more information can be found on our news page. Visit myradioplace.com. With the news, I'm Paul David for Yavapai Broadcasting.
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0: Hello, Langley at the Q102.9. Happy 4th of July Eve. A lot going on throughout northern Arizona as we celebrate America's 250th birthday, including in Fresca Valley. A pretty awesome event, Becca.
1: Yeah, you can make your way to the Red, White, and Boom celebration in Prescott Valley. It is going to be so much fun at the Prescott Valley Civic Center. You don't want to miss out on all of the fun.
0: Yeah, all the fun festivities. We've got Drew.
1: Yeah, Drew Rinn is going to be there performing. Yeah. It's going to be an awesome time.
0: Fireworks scheduled to go off at 9 o'clock tomorrow. The celebration in Prescott Valley, Red, White, and Boom at the Prescott Valley Civic Center.
1: From 3 to 9 p.m.
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1: Today going to be sunny, going to be a little warmer than yesterday with wind picking up a touch this afternoon. Could see gusts as high as 25 miles per hour today.
0: Flagstaff with a high of 82, Prescott at 90, and Cottonwood with a high of 98.
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0: Q102.9, Brian and Becca along with you, ready to celebrate America's 250th birthday. We are coming at you on 4th of July Eve with a lot going on tomorrow.
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0: Olivia Dean at the Q102.9. Welcome to Friday. Brian and Becca along with you as we get set to celebrate the 4th of July tomorrow. There is so much going on throughout northern Arizona.
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0: Keep it on 2.9. Brian and Becca along with you, taking a look at your weather. Again, a cool start this morning, but it's going to warm up. Today, warmer than yesterday with sunny skies and wind picking up to 25 miles per hour this afternoon.
1: Flagstaff seeing a high of 82 degrees, Prescott at 90, and Cottonwood with a high of 98.
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0: Wake up, everybody. 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Come on,
1: 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It's Brian and Becca in the morning on a Q 102.9.

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1: Travis and Taylor Wedding Watch 2026. I've got an update. A notice perched towards the front of MSG appeared to alert attendees that cameras would be rolling inside of the event, inside of the venue. The event release noted filming would take place between June 29th and July 3rd, and that anyone entering the arena would be subject to being on camera.
0: Feels like this should be a pay-per-view event at this point.
1: I know, right? Maybe it will be all of a sudden.
0: Disney is taking fans back to Camp Rock. You ready to go back?
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1: I was like a little at the tail end of my Disney Channel movie watching when Camp Rock came out, but I do love the chant that they do when they're like marching out and they go, Camp Rock!
0: Camp Rock!
1: Camp Rock! Like, that's my favorite. It's so great. Peacock is rolling out a packed July lineup, including the Love Island, USA finale, new originals, and a special 4th of July programming. But will it be as good as Andy Cohen and Anderson Cooper? They've got their own 4th of July special going on CNN. Who asked for it?
0: I know.
1: We don't know. Stick to New Year's, maybe.
0: Ready or not, here it go. We get it anyway, yeah. 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
9: Yavapai Broadcasting News, I'm Paul David. Luke Air Force Base will be conducting flyovers across the state tomorrow for Independence Day. Freedom 250 flyovers will occur in Prescott Valley between 7.06 p.m. and 7.16, and in Cottonwood between 7.11 p.m. and 7.21 p.m. The flight starts in Peoria at 6 p.m. and ends over Surprise by 7.45. AAA Arizona says gas prices in Arizona dropped another 14 cents over the past week for an average of $3.97, a 68-cent drop from a month ago. The national average is at $3.83 per gallon. Flagstaff has the highest price in the state at $4.43, while Tucson has the lowest price at $3.81. EV charging remained the same with 41 cents nationally and 43 cents in Arizona. Cottonwood is developing the Old Town Master Plan. The public is being asked for their participation. The plan will guide the future of the Old Town area to include streets, public spaces, parking, and historic character. The city has developed a community questionnaire and survey, which will be available through the end of the month. A public workshop will be held on Wednesday, July 15th from 5:30 to 7:30 at 805 North Main Street. A link to the questionnaire and survey is posted on our news page at myradioplace.com. Monday, Page police served an individual with an order of protection which stated the person was not to have contact with a female known to them. Later in the day, an officer patrolling the area noticed the suspect was at the protected person's place of employment. The suspect fought with the officer but gave up once he was tased. The suspect was jailed on charges of domestic violence, aggravated harassment, resisting arrest, and threatening. Camp Verde will hold three additional open houses to inform residents about the proposed general plan, which voters will decide on July 21st. Open houses will be held next Tuesday from 9 to 11 a.m., next Wednesday from 5 to 7 p.m., and on Thursday, July 16th from 3 to 5 p.m. All open houses are being held at the Camp Verde Community Library. With the news, I'm Paul David for Yavapai Broadcasting.
3: 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Today's hits start now. Can't stop. On the Q 102.9. You know the

She'll be all right. No riding shining armored knight. She will save herself this time. And in fact, tonight, she did confirm. The cold never lasts, my darling. It just teaches the heart how to burn.

KQSD, Sedona, Prescott, Flagstaff, covering Northern Arizona from the Culver Studio. Another hour of today's hit music starts now on the Q 102.9.

0: Q2.9, good morning. Welcome to Friday. Brian DeBecca along with you. Text lines, they are open right now.
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0: Zara Larson, Midnight Sun at the Cuban 2.9. Welcome to Friday. Brian Abeka along with you. Now, most Americans celebrate the 4th of July with fireworks or a drone show. Alaska, they do it by launching cars off a cliff.
1: Yes, this is a real event, and it's about as American as it gets. The Glacier View car launch at Glacier View National Park in Alaska every 4th of July. The tiny community of Glacier View, about 100 miles northeast of Anchorage, celebrates by launching junk cars off of a 300-foot cliff instead of relying on fireworks.
0: How did this start? Well, it began back in 2005 after someone needed to dispose of a wrecked vehicle following a moose collision. Instead of quietly hauling it away, locals, why not, pushed it off a cliff and realized it made for a pretty entertaining show, so it became an annual tradition.
1: The vehicles are all old junkers, cars, trucks, buses, RVs, and even the occasional limo. They're painted in patriotic colors, given funny names, and sometimes decorated to look like giant hot dogs or other themes.
0: Now, they don't just push the cars off the cliff. No, that would be boring. The engines are started. The gas pedal is held down. A lot of times just, you know, a board jammed in between the seat and the pedal to give it gas. And the unmanned vehicles launch themselves off the cliff before cartwheeling hundreds of feet down the mountainside.
1: One of the reasons why it became so popular is because Alaska summer days are so long that it's still late into the evening, marking traditional fireworks less dramatic. A flying Buick is much easier to appreciate in the daylight.
0: Agreed. Organizers say the event has operated for about 20 years. It draws thousands of spectators, and after the launches, the wreckage is collected and it is recycled.
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0: Today going to be sunny, warmer, winds picking up this afternoon. Could see gusts today as high as 25 miles per hour.
1: Flagstaff seeing a high of 82 degrees. Prescott at 90 in Cottonwood with a high of 98.
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0: be like, this is perfecto. 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
0: No fighting.
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1: It's Brian and Becca in the morning. 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

0: too sweet at the Cuban 2.9. Happy Friday. Brian and Becca along with you. Good morning, Becca.
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1: Phoenix Suns have agreed to a two-way contract with free agent guard Pat Spencer.
0: Cristiano Ronaldo scored his first knockout goal of his World Cup career in the round of 32 as Portugal beat Croatia 2-1 yesterday. I don't know a lot about soccer, so I got to lean on Becca. What is a knockout goal?
1: He made his first goal in the knockout stages of the World Cup. So it's like that goal, like, knocked out the other team.
0: Croatia gone.
1: Portugal advances to the Sweet 16, where they will take on Spain. It is going to be a fiery match.
0: Things are heating up in the World Cup, that's for sure.
1: Yeah, the U.S. victory against Bosnia on Wednesday night was the most watched soccer telecast in English language history, with more than 24.4 million viewers. Viewing parties happening all over the U.S. It's so cool.
0: One day after the trade for Jaylen Brown, the Philadelphia 76ers have now entered the mix for LeBron James.
1: Woohoo!
0: Another offseason of LeBron keeping us on the edge of the seat on what team he wants to play for.
1: Go wherever you want. Just go. Get away from Arizona. Get away from California.
0: We don't have good enough players. LeBron needs to play on the super team. He's like, what team could I win a championship on?
1: Yeah, he wants to do that. Good luck. Diamondbacks start a new series with the Milwaukee Brewers today at Chase Stadium. Let's go, Diamondbacks.
0: Little afternoon baseball. I think it's 12:30, first pitch today.
1: Yeah, be home in time for dinner.
0: Come on, Diamondbacks.
1: That's sports here at the Q102.9, brought to you by Larry Green Chevrolet in Cottonwood. 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
0: Another cool start throughout northern Arizona this morning. Will warm up, eventually warmer than yesterday. Today going to be sunny with wind gusts this afternoon as high as 25 miles per hour.
1: Flagstaff seeing a high of 82 degrees, Prescott at 90, and Cottonwood with a high of 98.
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0: Olivia Rodrigo with the Q102.9. Brian and Becca along with you, where you can answer the question of the day.
1: Asking everyone, how will you be celebrating tomorrow? 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Who cares? It's 4th of July. I'm going to do whatever I want. Let us know what your plans are on Facebook at the Q102.9.

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1: Tom Cruise turned 64 today. Can you believe that?
0: I mean, he still looks like he's 34.
1: It's just wild. Tom Cruise, the Mission Impossible star, is among several celebrities celebrating their birthday today, along with Olivia Munn and Patrick Wilson. And then over the weekend, my favorite Jersey Shore boys, Mike the Situation and Pauly D, will be celebrating their birthdays.
0: Oh, good for them. Happy
1: Yay.
0: Birthday. TV is streaming this weekend. The premieres of Ready or Not 2 and Lee Cronin's The Mummy.
1: I don't know if I will be watching The Mummy. It looks
0: too
1: gross.
0: Scary for you.
1: No, it looks gross.
0: Too gross for you.
1: Too gross. I don't mind scary, but when we get gross, it's like, come on. I'm out. New in theaters this weekend, Minions and Monsters. Brian and I catching up with social media about the Minionese singing contest in honor of that movie this weekend.
0: Incredible. If you haven't seen it, you got to look it
1: that
0: up.
1: That might have been selling point enough for Brian and I to go see this. And then also Young Washington coming out this weekend.
0: Yeah, we don't know a lot about that one.
1: Yep, sounds boring.
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6: Yavapai Broadcasting News, I'm Paul David. The Pocket Fire in Oak Creek Canyon, north of Sedona, is now 25% contained at 21,138 acres. Residents within Oak Creek Canyon remain on SETS evacuation status, while other areas are on ready status. Highway 89A remains closed between Sedona and Flagstaff. Crews spent last night conducting burnout operations on Forest Roads 538 and 538A. They burned back towards the main fire from dozer lines established in the Joe Tank area. The Governor's Office of Highway Safety says DUI saturation patrols will be taking place over the 4th of July holiday weekend. Officers and deputies from more than 50 agencies will be looking for drivers under the influence of alcohol, drugs, or both. If you're celebrating, have a designated driver, call a rideshare, or stay in place until it's safe to drive. Arizona Game and Fish will be out in force on the water this weekend looking for boaters who are driving under the influence of drugs and/or alcohol. Last year, 1,604 boaters were contacted, resulting in 5 OUI arrests and issued 112 citations. Prescott Police Chief Amy Bonnie announced her retirement. Bonnie will leave the department on July 17th. Bonnie has been with the department for 30 years. She started in the Explorer program and worked her way through the ranks to Chief of Police. YCSO is still looking for the person or persons responsible for ongoing crimes in the Paulden area. Officials say over the past few months, there have been several reports of trespassing, property damage, and vandalism in the Ironwood, Hawaii, and Bramble neighborhoods. Damage estimates come to over $40,000. Prescott Valley released an update on the road work taking place on Glassford Hill Road. The town says the work from Bear Path to just south of Spouse Drive is nearly finished. While crews finish this first phase, work has begun on phase two of the project. Work's taking place from Spouse Drive to the southern intersection of Granville Parkway and Glassford Hill Road. Work will stop through the holiday weekend and resume next Monday. With the news, I'm Paul David for Yavapai Broadcasting.
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0: Team, Sedona Prescott Flagstaff, covering Northern Arizona from the Culver Studio and trying not to get custard on a control board.
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0: Wake up Brian and Becca in the morning. They talk, you listen. Regret follows.
1: Yeah, it's got some funny stuff in it. And then sometimes it's not funny at all. And then it gets kind of creepy. But it's mainly funny.
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0: Keeping out 2.9, Brian and Becca hanging out with you on your Friday, getting ready to celebrate 250 years of freedom. The 4th of July is tomorrow, Becca, and we will be at a big celebration in Cottonwood.
1: Yeah, in the studio right now, but come and find me at the Cottonwood Kids Park tomorrow. Getting the party started for all of the family fun. There's going to be inflatable games that you could buy a wristband for. Yeah. Everything else is pretty much free. So come on down for an awesome time. And it's just going to be the semi-quincentennial that you won't forget.
0: The celebration unlike any other.
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0: Cool start this morning. Eventually warmer than tomorrow. Today going to be sunny with the winds picking up this afternoon. Could see gusts today as high as 25 miles per hour.
1: Flagstaff seeing a high of 82 degrees. Prescott at 90. And Cottonwood with a high of 98. Creeping into the triple digits in some areas over the 4th of July weekend.
0: Yeah, it's that time again, and then maybe the heat will start to build some of those monsoon clouds next week. If
1: Brian,
0: we get a little rain.
1: Always little holding rain? Out hope for the rain. I don't know about it. Chances are low right now, okay?
0: Not for this weekend, that's for sure. 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When it comes to heating, air conditioning, and plumbing, the guys and gals at Gettles get it. 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Get Gettles. 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

0: July 4th celebrates the day that the U.S. declared independence from Britain in 1776. 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

0: That's the weekend at the Cubanova 2.9. Brian and Becca along with you one final time on your Friday. Today, July 3rd. What's the question of the day, Becca?
1: I was asking everybody on our Facebook page, how do you plan to celebrate tomorrow? Let us know on Facebook at the Q102.9. And if you don't have plans, make some by visiting our community calendar at myradioplace.com/events.
0: My wife is one of five siblings. They will all be here near and around us this weekend. So we're going to be hanging out with them. So a lot of shenanigans taking place.
1: A lot of family shenanigans going down over there for Brian. I will be poolside at my mom's house with the barbecue and my dad. And it's going to be just an awesome time.
0: Did your mom forget my number? I didn't get an invitation for
1: the amount
0: pool.
1: Of times that we've caught Brian just walking up to the pool is ridiculous.
0: Brian, but no, you're not invited.
1: Also, in the evening time, make some plans to come join us at the Cottonwood Kids Park. The fun starts at 4 p.m. tomorrow. We'll be there live broadcasting, playing the tunes. It's going to be food, pies, games, prizes, so much going on. It's going to be awesome.
0: Yeah, a ton of fun tomorrow in Cottonwood. Fireworks at 9 o'clock. They've got that big drone show in Flagstaff. Celebrations in Prescott Valley. And they're all on our website.
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0: That'll do it for us. We're here on Friday, so we're not here on Monday. Yep. So there.
1: We're taking Monday off.
0: We will talk to you on Tuesday. Have a great, safe, happy 4th of July weekend.
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yoga mat, check. Should I dead that in those strings attached, check. 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

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Oh my, my, oh my, my love, I take one look at you, you're taking me out.

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5: 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I'm Megan Taylor with the National Weather Service in Flagstaff. 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

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Zodiac sign, it must be a Gemini moon, cause we about to go half. 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

And this town's lost its faith. 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Oh my, my, oh my, my love. 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
4: Yavapai Broadcasting News, I'm Paul David. DPS is remembering two troopers killed on this date. In 1993, Sergeant Mark Dreyer was struck and killed by a passing vehicle while standing near a motorist he had stopped for speeding south of Phoenix. The at-fault driver was found to be impaired by drugs and was later sentenced to 15 years in prison. In 1992, Sergeant David Zessiger was leading a family to a campsite near McNary when he was hit head-on by a DUI motorist. Calvin Dea was sentenced to 4 years in prison, but was released in December 1994. 10 days after his release, Dea was arrested again for being under the influence, a violation of his probation. Cottonwood police issued a sex offender notification for residents living in the 1000 block of North 2nd Street. In early 2005, 43-year-old Edgardo Carrillo Gracia Jr. was convicted of lewd and lascivious acts with a child under the age of 14. Gracia was 22 at the time. In 2008 and again in 2012, he was convicted of failing to register as a sex offender. His all crimes all occurred in California. He is a level 2 offender or intermediate risk to the community. Northbound Highway 87 was closed for a period of time yesterday due to another roadside fire. The blaze was reported Thursday afternoon near the Highway 188 junction. Forward progress in the fire was stopped and the highway was reopened. Tonto National Forest says the Sycamore Fire north of Globe is now 91% contained with 11,939 acres burned. Officials say fire activity is limited to smoldering within the interior of the blaze, which was started by lightning on June 15th. It's the final update for the Sycamore Fire. Today, the fire transitions from the Type 3 team back to the Tonto National Forest. The area remains closed to the public. Monday morning, workers will start on the Jasper Parkway and Copper Hill intersection project in Prescott Valley. The town says crews will repave and smooth out the intersection. Officials say traffic closures and detours will be in place, with the intersection closed to most traffic. Northbound Jasper Parkway will remain open throughout the project. The job should take up to 3 weeks to complete. With the news, I'm Paul David for Yavapai Broadcasting.
3: Warm and dry conditions expected through our holiday weekend. Temperatures warming a bit and again quite breezy, especially today. Winds up to 25 miles per hour. A little quieter tomorrow. Highs today, Flagstaff 82, Sedona 97, Prescott 90, Cottonwood 98.
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